It's not time to make a change. Just relax, take it easy. You're still young, that's your fault. There's so much you have to know.

Tom Tom's called away, but his wife says stay. He's never had to leave before. Sweet young wife, only 50.